morning sky. It's a song I hear when the birds begin to fly. And let us drink again.

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1: 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My club. This is where we all get scared.
2: 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Let's
3: When people ask me why my songs have that time, that's what I need to explain.

quite eccentric. He'll bust a left cause he thought it was Styles Gate. He'll get us through this cause we are through this. He'll

We've been through so much together. Couldn't wish for a better friend. We were meant to find each other.